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1: Chaka Khan, let me rock it, let me rock it, Chaka Khan. 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
1: Clap your hands, everybody, if you got what it takes. 'Cause I'm Curtis Blow, and I want you to know that these are the breaks.

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I forgive you, now I